0: wanted. It's Canada with a K. Let's go. So our own Jade sat down with Adela, and they were talking about the fact that there's so many people that dream of moving to LA and making it big, and for some reason or another, it just didn't pan out.
1: You know, life got in the way or just not in the right place. There's countries at war right now where there's women who are so talented and smart and beautiful. It made me kind of sad, and it made me, like, inspired, and so that's why we made that song.
0: Watch the chat, Q997Atlanta.com. She's number 5.
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0: tonight?
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1: He's just hanging out with the dog right now.
0: Oh, he's loving life.
1: Yeah, exactly.
0: I mean, nothing against people. Dogs are just better.
1: Exactly.
0: Cats.

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0: 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It's time to start thinking about what you're going to be for Halloween. Like, I'm going to be the dad from the Chipmunks. His name is Dave. He looks like a Dave. What are you going to be?
1: I'm thinking along the lines of a witch. I make a good witch.
0: Now, why do you want to be a witch?
1: Well, I already have the pepper black and white hair.
0: Uh-oh. Please don't tell me you have a wart on your nose or anywhere.
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0: on Butter ATL, and she was speaking the truth, preaching about Atlanta women.
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0: I like how he pointed that out, by the way. Atlanta, not Atlanta. That's the first way to know someone's not from here. 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
1: 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Folks that were raised here are probably some of the coolest women you've ever met.
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1: 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Because you know an Atlanta girl when you see her. You be like, oh, she from here. We're different. We move different. You'll never meet a woman like an Atlanta woman, a real one.
0: Yes. It's a special swag, isn't it?
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1: The Battery. A lot of girls go there, walk around like Buckhead Village and like try and talk to people. Might be a win.
2: If I get approached in a club, it could be an 11, it could be a 12. It's an immediate no. If your future husband is not at the club, your future husband is not frat flicking at the DJ. That's just not happening.
3: We're going out in Buckhead. We're going to go to Garden Room, St. Regis, Yepa, Himitsu, and Virginia Highlands. We're definitely going to go to Dad's. Right. That's number one. Might go to Dark Horse if we're feeling like we could be possibly a little crazy. If we're feeling really fratty, we're going to go to Atkins.
0: Shout out to Atkins Park. Haven't been there in a minute. By the way, if you're a little older, you can't forget Johnny's Hideaway. Come on. The Cougar capital of Atlanta.
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0: something from the 90s is making a comeback, and I hope it's not real. Frosted Tips. Like, Lance Bass style. You gotta be kidding me. I haven't seen anyone wearing those, thank God. Have you? I mean, other than Guy Fieri. Seriously, are the Frosted Tips in the room with us?
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I drive, I don't need a car. 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Fall off what? 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

0: 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Do you know that most people did not get off today for Columbus Day? As a matter of fact, only 20 states out of all of them got that or recognized it as a holiday, and we are one of them. So go Georgia.
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2: 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Just play the game one way. You hit a ball in the gap, run. 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
1: What up, chat? It is Nightly with Jaden Tyler. Hope you had yourself a fantastic weekend. Mine was all right, other than my football team, my favorite team, Chicago Bears, getting dog walked by the Packers. Other than that, it was a great weekend. Coming up, we're going to get you today's biggest hits, like Malcolm Todd earrings. Also, the new one from Rosé, new trick. We'll kick it off with the ladies of Cat's Eye and Animal.

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0: So a teacher, she's gone viral for taking her lunch, which is only 20 minutes, and sitting by herself across the campus rather than spending any lunches with her coworkers that are all joining in together to share a lunch.
1: And what are the people having a problem with?
0: Coworkers started calling her grumpy and antisocial when really she just wants to eat lunch outside. And you know what? I can't blame her. And you know, here in the building, we're all kind of just way too busy anyway. So I eat lunch the majority alone in my car.
1: You got to think about having 1,000 freaking students come through your classroom a day, the attention that they need, not only just educationally, but sometimes with their personal issues. Any chance you get to run away and have a moment to yourself is a great one, so you can kind of recenter. I don't see the problem. I feel like I do the same thing.
0: I'm on the same side as well. Like, leave me alone. Let me eat my lunch. Let me watch a little Netflix on my phone and relax.

0: forget red flags that we look for. Women are sharing their little green flags that make them love their husbands even more.
1: And sometimes it's the smallest things, and many times they're free.
0: Yeah, one of the biggest green flags that was on this list, how they treat the servers. And I couldn't be more on board with this. Just show respect. I mean, they're working hard. They got things they're dealing with. And don't be mistreating the servers or the bartenders.
1: Definitely going to be a character flaw.
0: How they talk about their family.
1: It gives you a good idea of where they come from, their relationships, and gives you a little insight about how they love.
0: Gentlemen, call your moms. I spoke to my mom yesterday for about an hour. Just do it.
1: Yes.
0: Remembers the tiny little details.
1: If he knows that, you won't even need a Christmas list. He's been clocking it all year in his notes.
0: And they don't keep score, which is, I think, one of the biggest things in relationships. It's not who won that argument or who won that battle.
1: And sometimes you just ain't got the energy, and you look for your partner to help carry you through, so I can completely understand that. One of the smallest green flags for me in my relationship is that every single morning, without fail, there's always a hot coffee waiting for me on the counter. And I'm just like, it's the little things that bring the girls joy. So I love this list.
0: Yes, love that.

0: Sometimes wordplay in a business, you need to just think about what words we're using to sell your business or to sell tickets for something.
1: Sometimes you see stuff hit the net, or even worse, hit an advertisement, and you're like, how did it go through so many channels to get approved and no one thought about this?
0: So Chester Zoo, which is in the UK, they recently started a predator tour at the zoo, but the children's tickets were listed as child predator tour. Obviously, it meant animals as predators, so they fixed the wording.
1: Child predator tour at the zoo is a parent's nightmare.
0: So yeah, they're children, so they want to say this, you know, this is for kids, but they're also wanted to, you're going to be meeting the most iconic and fiercest predators. So there were two options to buying tickets, adult predator tour and child predator tour, which went viral online. They've admitted and corrected, saying, and I quote, it was an unfortunate named mistake. Sorry. So yeah, when I first read the title, I was like, are they going to get all these child predators in a room, like and then arrest them all? I mean, that would have been smart.
1: Just like bait these people. They're like, oh, they're definitely going to buy this ticket. We've got them in one place. Send in the cops.
0: Well, yeah, you know, like some Facebook, like police websites, they'll be like, hey, if you have any drugs, we'll buy them off of you.
1: And people going to go for it every time. It's crazy.
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11: Nightly with Jaden Tyler. If you missed it, we sent Vanessa from KC. She was our grand prize winner at the Langley Red Rocks last week, and she called us to let us know just how intimate the show was at Red Rocks.
12: Because it seems like since they were all just sitting down, it just kind of seems like it was at a smaller, like more personal venue. And like they were there with us. We were all there together. And I was also like, damn, people paid money for this. I'm just here.
11: Suckers.
12: That's so cool.
11: Yes. Nice not having to spend your own money when we took care of it for you.
12: Well, thank you guys for sending me. It was so much fun.

0: I saw this trending over the weekend. It's a new report that breaks down OnlyFans spending by states. And believe it or not, you're not going to even think that this state is going to be number one.
1: You know what? I'm not going to lie. I saw what it was and I was shocked because I'm like, the rent there is already so freaking expensive. How are y'all shelling out? Tyler, I think it said something crazy like $450,000 a day towards OnlyFans creators. Is it New York?
0: It is not. Ooh. Actually, New York. No, it's actually the opposite. You got to think small, which is interesting because maybe there's not a lot to do, but that can't be true. I'll give you number four, West Virginia, $247,000 per month. Colorado, number three, $248,000. Nevada, $272,000 per 10,000 adults. And number one, North Dakota spends the most money on OnlyFans per capita. 17 million total our friends in North Dakota spending on OnlyFans.
1: Absolutely nuts that people are literally dropping their life savings into these 18 and 19 year olds' accounts, Ty.
0: Yeah, a couple perverts over there. I mean, no disrespect. I mean, is there a lot to do in North Dakota? I know it's beautiful, but isn't that where the Mount Rushmore is? Isn't it North Dakota?
1: Actually, I need us to find that out right now because I have no idea where Mount Rushmore is.
0: Oh, no, it's in South Dakota. I got the wrong Dakota. I'm sure South Dakota has a Mount Rushmore of OnlyFans models.
1: I'm sure they do, and I'm sure Sophie Rain is somewhere right at the top.
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3: Let's go.

0: So the TSA, they're actually making some progress in the rolling back all the tight security rules that were implemented after 9/11, like the pilot program we talked about last week, where now at certain airports, you can now follow your friends or family to the gates without buying a ticket.
1: Yeah, honestly, I kind of love that. To be able to sit with somebody until they fly off, you know, especially if it's somebody that just doesn't know their way around the airport. I love that.
0: And now there's talk that they're going to remove the restriction of water bottles going through security. Like, I've always emptied out. You had to empty out your water bottles or throw them away because then you can just reuse them when you get inside the gates. But they're thinking about changing that really soon where you can actually bring full, half full water bottles through TSA.
1: Tyler, my mind is screaming vodka. I feel like the vodka people are like, yes, yes. They might not make it out of the gate onto the plane because this is kind of wild. I'm surprised.
0: I think maybe they'll test it like for certain, because you brought it up. I didn't even think about it. Like vodka, it's very flammable. It's liquor.
1: Ooh, good point.
0: So maybe they'll have something where you can check, they can check what's inside. I don't know.
1: That's true.

0: do I even want to know how many group chats you're a part of, Jade?
1: My group chats are exhausting, and I'm that family member that doesn't respond, and friend that doesn't respond to anybody or anything. I won't put it on mute because it's like I want to see the information. But for example, right now, a Christmas party I attended at the end of last year, it's like a bunch of extended family members. I just got a notification this morning that said 120 unread messages. I'm like, I cannot keep up with you people. Group chats stress me out, Tyler.
0: Well, now I feel better because you text me back kind of instantly, and our group chat with our producer Tony, you're pretty in that as well. So now I feel special.
1: Listen, you are special. If it's about work or if it's my immediate family members, my man, you're gonna get an instant response. Anybody else is gonna be like, she's a horrible friend, she's a terrible texter.
0: So who's the family group one upper? There's one in every group, and I gotta be honest, with my two best friends who I went to middle school, junior high, high school with, we're still best friends, and I'm the one upper in the chat.
1: Break that down for us real quick.
0: I'm always one to, you know, brag about what we do here, brag about the lifestyle, how fun it is, and, you know, they'll be like, well, I got to do this, and it's like, well, I got to do that.
1: I like a little spice in the chat, you know? I like that.
0: So they say, yeah, there's one in every group chat. Are you one of the one-uppers, or like you said, you probably just don't even respond?
1: My man is the one-upper in all of the group chats, including my family one. I have a family group chat, which is us core four, and then there's one called Jones and G, and that's for Giorgio, and he's always got to bring the drama, the one-upping to the chat, but it keeps it interesting, so I don't mind.
0: I was going to say, yeah, at least it's interesting.
1: Right.

0: I laughed so hard when I saw this over the weekend. It's things that should be illegal that people do. There's just certain things, like if you do it, straight to jail.
1: Oh, I'm ready for this list. Let's make it hot tonight. Come on.
0: Like stopping at the top of an escalator like you just reached the summit of Mount Everest. I hate people that just stop. Like, what are we doing?
1: Oh my God, especially in the airport. It terrifies me. Move, move, keep it moving.
0: Bringing 37 items to the express checkout lane, acting surprised when people stare at you and look at you weird.
1: I don't know why people do that, but at the same time now, in today's world, it's like they're basically all self-checkouts.
0: I think we've even talked about this. People watching TikTok videos at full volume in a waiting room.
1: Tyler, nothing in this world agitates me more. I don't care if we're in the house together, sharing the couch, and the TV happens to be on. If you've got that thing pumped up more than like two ticks on your volume, I have an issue.
0: But this I have an issue with. We need to talk and then refusing to explain until later. Like, okay, we need to talk. Give me like 2-3 words on what are we talking about.
1: Yeah, that suspense is going to ruin my freaking day. Now I can't do anything until we speak.
0: Taking the last slice of pizza and leaving the empty box in the refrigerator.
1: I hate that demographic of people. Don't ever put anything back in the pantry or the fridge just for me to reach in there so excited to feel nothing but cardboard. Pissed off instantly.
0: I'm not calling anybody out here, but people who save 5 minutes away or 5 minutes.
1: 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No, time management is my problem.
0: And lastly, people who walk slowly through a store while zigzagging like they're avoiding landmines, like stay on the right side or the left side.
1: 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We need to treat it like the highway. Slow people to the right, fast people passing to the left, and keep it moving because a mess.
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0: Nightly with Jaden Tyler, and both of us are well past the days of sending or receiving a UUP text at 2 a.m., you know, looking for that booty call, but that's kind of a thing of the past. Well, it's still a thing, but now more daters are admitting to hit someone up for a foodie call.
1: Ooh, the college girls are laughing and cackling as we speak because they're like, yeah, I want a steak dinner for free on his dime.
0: And sometimes it's a mutual thing where someone sets up the date just to have someone to go to dinner with. The majority of the time, we know you girls out there looking for a free meal.

0: is wild work. But you know, the people that really are trifling, Ty, is when you see these girls go out on dinner dates and they're like, oh my God, sob story on TikTok. So-and-so walked out on me. He said he was going to the bathroom, but he left me with a check. Well, she also forgot the part of the story where she ordered 19 lemon drops and 5 trays of oysters as just the appetizer. Like, sometimes people be doing the most, and you're just like, girl, now you know you were wrong for that.
1: It's a solid move, the old opie-dope by the guy. He bounced.
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0: I'm going to do a test here, Jade. What's your favorite Easter candy? And hear me out. What's your favorite Easter candy?
1: Ooh, maybe one of those like Reese's that's shaped like an Easter egg. I like anything chocolate. I'm having it.
0: I was
1: going
0: to say, if you're saying Peeps, then this show might have to end.
1: You know what? I like Peeps just for the aesthetic, not getting eaten.
0: Because the equivalent to Halloween candy for Peeps would be candy corn.
1: 1,000% agree. I don't know. I like sugar, but not that much. And that's all it is with a little paint on it.
0: Candy corn belongs in the trash. Just my opinion. It's Nightly with Jade and Tyler. So Branch is releasing the company, the candy company. They're coming out with a candy corn perfume.
1: Why on earth? That smell is not even like attractive. It's going to smell like wax.
0: It says they're calling it an ode to candy corn, and it's available for $22 at candycoreseason.com while supplies last.
1: And crazy enough, it's probably going to sell out.
0: I had a company send me some peanut butter and jelly cologne, and it smelled exactly like a PB&J, but it wasn't an attractive smell.
1: That smelled like straight up summer camp and a lunch table. Did you ever rock it? Like, obviously you had to spray and test to find out, like, what the hell is this? But did you ever wear that out anywhere? And was anybody hungry after encountering you?
0: I wore it on a date once, but then I had to tell her. I was like, because I just wanted to see how this sounds or smells. So.

0: you know, our dating lives are pretty much over at this point because we're both booed up. But there is and there was always a rush when you were dating. Like, it was like a spark, or maybe you're attracted to them mentally or physically. But there was always kind of a game to it, right?
1: Definitely. And that's the hardest part. It's like, what is he thinking? What is she thinking? Should I text? Do they do it first? How long should I wait after the date? It's a lot.
0: It is a lot. So Match and the Kenzie Institute, they surveyed about 5,000 singles for a new Singles in America report, and they found out that singles want more peace than passion.
1: Ooh. Sounds like they're speaking from some trauma from the past, and we can totally understand that.
0: Yeah, they kind of just, you know, I think if they've been hurt in the past, which a lot of us have been, that they just want to, you know, feel peace. And, you know, if the passion comes, then it comes.
1: I totally agree. I feel like if you've been through something and you have to even have that kind of discipline to say, hey, I'd probably need to rock solo for a while until I can fulfill myself and feel good on my own, then you kind of just attract that in the world. Once you feel like you're on top, feeling better, looking better, living better, you're going to attract that. So sometimes you got to be it to attract it first.
0: I would appreciate it. I did when women would come out, you know, on the first or second date and be like, I'm crazy. Just let you know.
1: Ty.

0: Jade, have you ever done something to impress somebody to get a job?
1: The most. I've definitely gone above and beyond. You know, you got to leave that good impression.
0: That's right. It's all about the first impression. I had a buddy who used to send potatoes to try to get hired by where they're applying for jobs. He would, because there's a company out there that will send a potato with whatever you want to put on it. A
1: lot of interesting services out there.
0: So speaking of things like that, the wildest things ever submitted on college applications, BuzzFeed had this article, and I was like, some are smart, some are interesting, and then some are just out there. One kid mailed in one shoe to the admissions office and then joked about getting a foot in the door.
1: I know that was a stanky application, but creative. I give him some points for that.
0: Someone wrote their entire essay in red crayon. Apparently, it was well written, though. So that's impressive because that's usually a messy, crayon's kind of a messy way to write something.
1: I don't know if these are so great. I think the hand cramp was probably crazy, but red is hard to read. What are we doing?
0: You might not want to do this. Some kid said on his resume, one of his talents was able to identify bra cup sizes on sight.
1: Unless he's working at a Victoria's Secret, absolutely inappropriate.
0: A girl was applying for med school, and she said she panics under pressure, lacks leadership skills, and dislikes hospitals.
1: Wasted everybody's time.
0: And then one lady said the reason she wanted to go to law school was so she could marry a lawyer.
1: Interesting. People do some crazy things to get to where they want to be. Have you ever done anything crazy or outrageous to get a job or stand out amongst the rest?
0: No, I just got it like that.
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11: What up, chat, on this Monday night? It is Nightly with Jaden Tyler. Over the weekend, Shane Gillis, he did the ultimate sin on Saturday Night Live. 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
12: Bro, it's a non-starter. 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
11: I don't think they're going to ask him to come back for a third time. Coming up this hour, I'll get you Miley Bass Persuades, Tame Impala with Loser. We'll kick it off. 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

0: Tyler, I saw this meme the other night that could not have been more relatable. It said, when you're at work and you overshare and then you go home and panic and overthink about that all night about having said too much. Meanwhile, if a coworker does that with you, you feel so much closer because you're like, oh, thank God, finally a normal conversation. And I'm like, that's so real.
1: You want to give yourself a health boost? Tell someone a secret, because they say telling a secret of your own, whether to a friend, a loved one, or a virtual stranger, it can be good for your health. Self-disclosure has repeatedly been found to boost one's immune system and reduce shame and guilt.
0: I totally agree. I think that a lot of times we kind of look out at the world and we're like, God, how are people keeping it together? Like, how does everybody have so much energy? How are they knocking out all the things that they need to do? And when you have that good little one-on-one where you both can just like vent and dish it out and be like, I'm going through it. It's such a bonding moment. I love it. You've reached the next level of friendship when you share a little secret with your coworkers.
1: I just found our next side hustle. And unfortunately, I'm telling millions of people, we have an app where people can just tell strangers secrets.
0: Ooh, that would be tea, honey. Hopefully people wouldn't be submitting fake stories, but can you imagine the stuff that people would dish? That would be a juicy app. Refresh, refresh, refresh.
1: Like chat roulette, but for telling secrets.

0: So when I saw this, I'm like, this person's got the right idea.
1: A relationship expert reveals her foolproof advice for getting revenge on your ex.
2: Everybody's ears just perked up. Okay, we're listening.
1: Because she says, if you blow up his phone all day or send him a text or you up, anything like that, you're going to get labeled the psychotic, crazy, jealous ex. But if you don't message him, mute him on social so you don't see his post and his stories, that's a surefire way of getting a response when you want to from him.
2: I wholeheartedly believe this. I feel like I do this at every breakup I've ever had. It's like, you're going to go no contact, and I don't want them to have anything that reminds them of me or any sort of me reaching out, because you want them to feel your absence and you want it to be loud.
1: And she also says she suggested like doing activities like reading, meditating, and going to the gym. She said, and I quote, they don't call it a revenge body for nothing.
2: Absolutely. It's crazy. Like the kind of mental and just weight that we carry on us when we're not happy in a relationship. Because obviously, if you've gotten to that point of a breakup, you've been going through it. The clarity that comes coming out of a bad situation will literally have you on the top of your game looking better than ever.
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0: this time of night, things start to get a little bizarre. It's Nightly with Jade and Tyler. Welcome in. Get comfortable. it's a judgment-free zone, but we are kind of judging. Anytime Tyler says, I have a story, you probably want to put your phone down and tap in. That's the energy tonight.
1: Yeah, and my stories usually go off the rails, so I apologize.
0: I'm Jade, and Nightly with Jade and Tyler is on.

0: Spooky season, it is officially here. It's Nightly with Jade and Tyler, and that means pumpkin season is here with it. Jade, I don't think I've ever asked you this question. Maybe I haven't, just forgot. Are you a pumpkin spice girl? I know you drink a lot of coffee, but are you drinking PSLs?
1: I just love that you called it PSLs. I'm totally stealing that. I've never had a pumpkin spice latte, but one of my fondest memories growing up is like my mom would get a real pumpkin and we'd carve it. It would literally fold into itself because it had no, you know, structure after that. But we used to always toast those pumpkin seeds and then put a little salt on them. I loved that. But I've never had any pumpkin spice anything.
0: Well, this is something I never thought I'd be talking about on the radio. There's a company that created a pumpkin spice themed casket for your loved ones who never want to be out with pumpkin spice. You know, they always have pumpkin spice with them.
1: I knew the cult was a real thing, but taking it into the next life is actually wild. What do we mean by pumpkin spice casket?
0: Well, a company called Titan Casket created a pumpkin spice themed casket for your loved ones who never want to be without the pumpkin spice. In the online ad, they say, pumpkin spice forever. PSL season doesn't have to end when you do.
1: Oh,
0: and they direct people to pumpkinspicecasket.com. And I don't know how much caskets cost. I've never looked one up, but the pumpkin spice casket costs $1,600.
1: Wait, that can't be right. Is that an addition onto the regular casket? Because caskets are expensive. It's expensive to die. So they're just seasoning us. Okay.
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0: So a teacher, she's gone viral for taking her lunch, which is only 20 minutes, and sitting by herself across the campus rather than spending any lunches with her coworkers that are all joining in together to share a lunch.
1: And what are the people having a problem with?
0: Coworkers started calling her grumpy and antisocial when really she just wants to eat lunch outside. And you know what? I can't blame her. And you know, here in the building, we're all kind of just way too busy anyways. So I eat lunch the majority alone in my car.
1: You got to think about having 1,000 freaking students come through your classroom a day, the attention that they need, not only just educationally, but sometimes with their personal issues. Any chance you get to run away and have a moment to yourself is a great one, so you can kind of recenter. I don't see the problem. I feel like I do the same thing.
0: I'm on the same side as well. Like, leave me alone. Let me eat my lunch. Let me watch a little Netflix on my phone and relax.

0: song could ever say.
1: Forget red flags that we look for. Women are sharing their little green flags that make them love their husbands even more.
2: And sometimes it's the smallest things, and many times they're free.
1: Yeah, one of the biggest green flags that was on this list, how they treat the servers. And I couldn't be more on board with this. Just show respect. I mean, they're working hard. They got things they're dealing with. And don't be mistreating the servers or the bartenders.
2: Definitely going to be a character flaw.
1: How they talk about their family.
2: It gives you a good idea of where they come from, their relationships, and gives you a little insight about how they love.
1: Gentlemen, call your moms. I spoke to my mom yesterday for about an hour. Just do it.
2: Yes.
1: Remember is the tiny little details.
2: If he knows that, you won't even need a Christmas list. He's been clocking it all year in his notes.
1: And they don't keep score, which is, I think, one of the biggest things in relationships. It's not who won that argument or who won that battle.
2: Sometimes you just ain't got the energy, and you look for your partner to help carry you through, so I can completely understand that. One of the smallest green flags for me in my relationship is that every single morning, without fail, there's always a hot coffee waiting for me on the counter. And I'm just like, it's the little things that bring the girls joy. So I love this list.
1: Yes.

0: Sometimes wordplay in a business, you need to just think about what words we're using to sell your business or to sell tickets for something.
1: Sometimes you see stuff hit the net, or even worse, hit an advertisement, and you're like, how did it go through so many channels to get approved and no one thought about this?
0: So Chester Zoo, which is in the UK, they recently started a predator tour at the zoo, but the children's tickets were listed as child predator tour. Obviously, it meant animals as predators, so they fixed the wording.
1: Child predator tour at the zoo is a parent's nightmare.
0: So yeah, they're children, so they want to say this, you know, this is for kids, but they're also wanted to, you're going to be meeting the most iconic and fiercest predators. So there were two options to buying tickets, adult predator tour and child predator tour, which went viral online. They've admitted and corrected, saying, and I quote, it was an unfortunate named mistake. Sorry. So yeah, when I first read the title, I was like, are they going to get all these child predators in a room, like and then arrest them all? I mean, that would have been smart.
1: Just like bait these people. They're like, oh, they're definitely going to buy this ticket. We've got them in one place, sending the cops.
0: Well, yeah, you know, like some Facebook, like police websites, they'll be like, hey, if you have any drugs, we'll buy them off of you.
1: And people going to go for it every time. It's crazy.
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0: Atlanta's Hit Music. It's Q99.7. I don't know that I've felt this awake on a Tuesday morning in a long time.
1: Is that good or bad?
0: I don't know. It's something about it just being you and I, Court, that I feel like I have to be more awake and on point because we miss Joe Breezy, but he's spending time with family. So we're holding down the fort and there's no sleeping on this job.
1: No, not today, not this week.
0: We got a lot going on today. A lot going on in terms of we're giving away a lot of stuff on Q99.7 this week.
1: Not just stuff, but like really awesome, cool stuff.
0: Well, the first thing we want to talk about is the Q kickoff. We're giving away tickets to see the Bulldogs take on the Auburn Tigers. That's this Saturday at Sanford Stadium.
1: Not just the Bulldogs, the number one Georgia Bulldogs.
0: Right, they are now number one in the country after all of the different developments over the weekend and beating Alabama in beautiful fashion.
1: Massive win.
0: So you're really into college games, right?
1: I am indeed.
0: I'm just dabbling in them so far. I've always been an NFL girl because I grew up out west, but now that I'm a Southern girl, I have to really embrace
1: it's different.
0: This college game day stuff.
1: Yes, you do.
0: Yeah, and I like sports, so it's an easy adaption to make.
1: And college football, if you like pro football, same sport.
0: Yeah, same sport. Not too hard to follow. Well, here's how the Q kickoff works. We're going to tell you what time approximately you're going to need to listen later today. And when you hear the Q kickoff whistle, you're going to want to count the songs that play before that second whistle airs. And then you'll text in that number of songs to 404-448-0997.
1: Easy.
0: Around 7:30, we're going to give you that clue of what time those songs are going to play.
1: 7:30. Okay? Noted.
0: Yes. Now, the other contest we're doing is the Live More Floridays package.
1: We had one winner last week, and now we get to have another winner this week, you're saying?
0: Yeah, we did this whole trip. If you were listening, we were broadcasted live from Caribe Royale in Orlando. We had 3 days of amazing activities. We tried out everything. We went to Universal. We got to see Madame Tussauds.
1: Met some people from Gatorland. They brought some of their friends by.
0: Yeah, the Museum of Illusions. So there's a lot to do in this trip that we're giving away so you can live more Floridays. Includes all of that stuff. So the way you can enter to win that, you don't have to wait to listen for a sound or anything. You just go to Q997Atlanta.com. And enter to win at any time before Friday.
1: And that's not even it. That's not everything.
0: Right. That's not everything. If you're up this early, you know we have a prize specifically for you, for our Sixers. We just appreciate you being up before the sun. We know it's not easy.
1: It's tough.
0: Yeah. You can win a family 4-pack of tickets to the Center for Puppetry Arts. 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
1: Create a Puppet workshop? I'm so jealous.
0: I am exhausted from talking about all of the things we're giving away. Just be caller 9 right now at 404-448-0997. Tell us why you're up, what you're doing at the crack of dawn, and we're going to give you those tickets for the Center for Puppetry Arts. 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
1: Kelly Osbourne's opening up about her dramatic weight loss following the death of her father, Ozzy Osbourne. She says she's since gained around 30 pounds after grief left her barely able to eat. She said she was shocked when she saw those photos of herself at the Brit Awards from February. We all saw them. They were pretty shocking, and she admitted she had no idea how thin she'd actually gotten. Kelly insists she was not battling an eating disorder. She was explaining the grief was so overwhelming that eating pretty much made her physically sick. Her mom, Sharon Osbourne, introduced her to a therapist who Kelly credits with saving her life. RJ Mitty, best known as Walter White Jr. on Breaking Bad. Court, do you remember him?
2: Yeah, Flynn.
1: Yes, Flynn. Sadly, he has passed away at 34 years old in Brownsville, Texas. This was an apparent suicide. RJ was beloved as an actor and a disability rights advocate who lived with cerebral palsy, and he used his platform to push authentic representation in Hollywood. In the days before his death, RJ appeared upbeat on social media. He had reunited with a Breaking Bad co-star, and he had continued promoting upcoming projects. You never do see this coming, do you?
2: Brian? No, this is a really sad one, because he was an advocate, and if you didn't know, the character on the show had the same disease that he had in real life.
1: Right. Life imitates art, literally. He did a lot of good. Bryan Cranston posted a photo of him and RJ together on social media, and he wrote an emotional tribute saying, "I'm in deep despair as I write this tonight. RJ Mitty, my sweet son on Breaking Bad, has died. I'm sure the entire Breaking Bad community is mourning right now." Well, you may remember Selma Blair from Legally Blonde and Cruel Intentions. Court, I'm guessing you remember her from Cruel Intentions.
2: I remember her quite well.
1: Yes, the kissing scene with her and Sarah Michelle Gellar.
2: Iconic.
1: Yeah. Well, at 54 years old, she was taken into custody at JFK Airport in New York on Sunday after allegedly assaulting a flight crew and trying to open the aircraft door. Here's a little audio of that encounter.
3: Can you go upstairs to the person?
1: Selma bit one flight attendant and punched another Delta staffer who was taken to the hospital. Authorities also took Blair to a hospital for evaluation. Here's the pilot calling for medical attention.
4: Yeah, could you pass on to the folks at JFK? We'd like to have some medical personnel at the gates for a couple of the FAs involved in the passenger incident. They just need to get a couple things looked at.
5: Okay, I will pass that along. Just get an estimated patient count for me, please. How many ambulances will need?
1: Her publicist claims she experienced a medical emergency, saying she had missed several doses of her meds, and she had a head injury that led to this crazy outburst. Alanis Morissette's releasing her first full-length holiday album. What? It's called Good Weather for Immaculate Conception. It's out on November 6th. The 14-track collection mixes Christmas standards with original songs and features guest appearances from one of my favorites, Brandi Carlile, Steve Martin, Martin Short, Amethyst Kia, and others. The first single, Beautiful Star of Bethlehem, features Carlisle and Martin, and it's available right now. 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
1: If you've got a teenager, here's something I think you should know. A lot of them are turning to AI chatbots for mental health advice. There's this new study by the RAND Corporation which found nearly 1 in 5 young people from 12 to 21 have used a chatbot this way, and most who do say that they actually find it helpful. But here's the part that can be concerning. About 2/3 of them have not told a single person that they're doing it. Now, I sit on the National Academy of Medicine's Committee for Code of Conduct on AI and Health, so believe me when I say that these tools are moving fast, but they can also get things wrong, and sometimes in serious ways. A chatbot is available at 3 a.m. and it's not going to judge you, but it is no substitute for a real person who is trained to help. So if you're a parent, don't wait to tell this to your kids. If they are struggling, they should always come to you first. I'm Dr. Sanjay Gupta, helping you live a better life.
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0: 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It's Q99.7. This is the Q Morning Crew this morning. It's DK in court running the asylum, and I think it's very appropriate that it's Halloween time because this place is like an asylum right now.
1: It's very, very fitting today.
0: Are you dressing up? Do you already have... I feel like you and Rachel probably have Halloween outfits planned like months in advance.
1: Here's the problem. We do have an outfit planned. The issue is we don't have a party.
0: Oh, that's so sad.
1: It's really bad.
0: Do you want me to throw a party?
1: We have to figure out something because we have a pretty cool idea that we just probably won't be able to execute.
0: But the problem is if I throw a party, it's going to be me and you and Rachel and Conan and Peanut.
1: Hey, that
0: I don't know anyone.
1: That's
0: around.
1: A party to us.
0: Well, do you want to tell me what your costume is or is it a secret?
1: It's not a secret. No, I should tell you because it's kind of cool and it's fitting here with Q. Have you seen the music video Taylor Swift's Opalite? Thank
0: yes.
1: you.
0: Yes, such a guy.
1: I know, and I know.
0: That was the
1: I love
0: first
1: the song.
0: Time I've ever referred to you as such a guy.
1: Opalite.
0: Opalite.
1: Opalite.
0: Yes.
1: The music video, the yes. popular song.
0: Okay.
1: When they're in like the blue glitter, her uh-huh. and the actor Dominic Gleeson or whatever. Yes. We want to do that with the stars in our eyes and do the outfits and learn the dance.
0: Oh, that's really cute. Okay, you're not such a guy anymore.
1: I just need to learn how to pronounce the name of the song.
0: You are now traditional court again.
1: I'm back.
0: But there are a lot of good costume ideas out there.
1: There are, and there's some surprising ones, like making the top 10 list for the most popular costumes of 2026. Mental Floss just came out with the list, and I don't know if they're up with the times.
0: Okay, can I guess a few of them?
1: What do you think?
0: Top 10 costumes for this year. I would say right off the bat, Dolly Parton's got to be up there.
1: Yes. Way to go. Number 4.
0: Okay. Only because it's timely and there's so many ways you could go with it with different costumes, rhinestones, sparkles. All you need to have is big boobs and blonde hair and you're Dolly Parton.
1: Easy
0: and
1: costume.
0: And I say that respectfully.
1: For her or him.
0: Yeah.
1: I think a lot of dudes might go as Dolly Parton.
0: Dolly was a huge fan of drag shows and people dressing up as her in drag, et cetera. So I think that's going to be a hit. I'm going to go traditional and like the Addams Family because Wednesday is big on Netflix.
1: Yes, number 8.
0: Okay.
1: That's a big one.
0: That's probably all I can think of right now. What else you got?
1: So number 1, and this is where I think it's a little outdated because the movie's been out for a couple of years, K-pop Demon Hunters. Top
0: yeah,
1: place.
0: That's, I mean, it's popular, but I feel like that was 2 years ago.
1: I agree. Pennywise the Clown.
0: Okay, that's been the last 5 years, but.
1: And number 3, I don't know. This isn't as much of a costume. So are you familiar with Obsession?
0: Yeah, that psycho movie.
1: Yes. Nikki Freeman, the girl in the video who gets turns into the who gets turns cursed up, or
0: who
1: whatever.
0: Who gets obsessed.
1: Who gets obsessed.
0: Yes.
1: She's number 3. People are going to be dressing as her for Halloween, which I get how you can act like her, but she dresses normal.
0: Well, she also doesn't have like one outfit. I can't think of one outfit that is associated with her. So maybe it's her with the bug eyes looking crazy and like holding his head, like decapitated head or something.
1: Kind of cool. And it's not a bad idea. Like a pro tip, dress up for Halloween as somebody who isn't very dressed up. Like I used to go as Jim Halpert. You just needed a little business attire and that was it. Simple. You're no matter what the weather is, you can wear it.
0: Oh, then our boss is already dressed for Halloween because he dresses like Dwight Schrute every day.
1: He's going to hate that.
0: This is my last day on air. Q99.7.

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0: Hannah's Hit Music. It's Q99.7. We are the Q Morning Crew, and this week it is just me, DK, and my buddy Court over there.
1: That's me.
0: How you feeling about us holding down the fort this week? You think if our boss was going to grade us, would he fire us or give us an A?
1: I think a solid B plus, and that's really all you can really go for, right?
0: You know what? I'm just shooting for average for now. I'm trying to keep my head above water.
1: Is good enough good enough?
0: I think we're hanging in there. Well, we certainly are having a lot of fun, but it doesn't feel right to be having fun knowing what our buddy Joe is going through right now.
1: Right, and we're thinking of him constantly.
0: Yeah, he was very open and he shared this information on the show last week. So I'm not betraying his trust by talking about what's going on with him. He wanted all of you to know he's with his family. His mom is not doing great. She's a diabetic. She had a heart attack a couple months ago and it's been a rough road since then. And they got a call last week that things aren't looking great.
1: And that he's been busy. He's helping out. He's helping, you know, and not, you know, when something bad happens with a family member, it doesn't just affect that one family member. So you got to look after your sister, your dad, and he's doing so much right now.
0: Yeah.
1: And putting so much on his plate.
0: It's just a lot to juggle. And also, like, trying to juggle your own emotions can be really taxing. So I was thinking maybe if you guys are up to it, if you're listening, if you could send a text to 404-448-0997, just send some positive vibes. If you're someone that prays, send some prayers, send some kind words, whatever you think would lift Joe's spirits. And I'm going to basically copy and paste every single text and I'm going to put it in, I don't know, some sort of a card and send it to him and his family. You can also send a message on Instagram if you're more comfortable doing that. We are at Q Mornings. Again, I'm going to print out every single message, paste it into a card. I don't care if there's 20 messages or 200 messages. I just think knowing that we're all behind him and his family and sending our love might bring them some comfort during this tough time.
1: I think the little act of texting in and showing support could go a long way. I know anytime we've reached out, he's greatly appreciated it. And he misses you too. He doesn't just miss being here. He misses talking with you, the listener. So it would mean a lot if you reached out and let Joe know you're thinking of him.
0: Yeah, we don't know what the road ahead looks like for his mom. So it's just kind of a day-by-day thing. So we're going to send him all our love. Again, you can shoot a text to Joe, 404-448-0997. It's Q99.7.

0: Montana's hit music. It's Q99.7, and we have a fun new game today. Are you ready for this, Court?
1: I am ready. What do we got?
0: This one is called Who is the ATL-ian?
1: Oh, okay.
0: Yes, very similar to Floridiot, but a little local homegrown feel to it.
1: See, now I feel more confident of that I'm going to get this one.
0: Yeah, Floridiot. You guys really suck at the Floridiot game.
1: Yeah, so now that it's local, I am feeling
0: Well, you
1: confident.
0: Have your finger on the pulse of what's going on in Atlanta, not really what's going on in Florida. So
1: thank you.
0: I've got three crazy headlines for you, and you just have to guess who is the ATL-ian.
1: Okay.
0: One of these stories happened right here in Atlanta or in the surrounding areas. Two of them did not, but these are all real headlines.
1: Okay.
0: Are you ready?
1: I am. Hit me with it.
0: All right. A police officer was charged with shoplifting from two Target stores.
1: Okay.
0: A woman was arrested after posing as a substitute teacher to insult students because she, quote, hates kids.
2: Okay. Wow.
0: And a man faked a medical emergency at a Red Lobster to get out of paying his bill.
1: Okay.
0: Those are your three headlines. Quick recap. A cop was charged with shoplifting from two local Targets. A woman was arrested after posing as a substitute teacher so she could insult her students. And a man faked a medical emergency at a Red Lobster to get out of paying his bill. Which one of those is the ATL-ian?
1: I'm going to go with the substitute teacher. I think that's hilarious. And it sounds familiar. I feel like that's the one.
0: Okay. Well, get the bell ready for not you.
1: Oh, okay.
0: The Georgia man was accused of faking a medical emergency to skip his Red Lobster bill. 26-year-old guy was arrested after cops say he called 911 and falsely claimed he was having a medical emergency while eating at the Red Lobster in Douglasville. Investigators say the call was an attempt to avoid paying his $63 dinner tab. They reportedly determined there was no actual medical emergency. He was subsequently arrested and was charged with theft of services and unlawful conduct during a 911 call. And that, ladies and gentlemen, is your ATL-ian of the day.
1: Oh.
0: It's Q99.7.

0: Atlanta's hit music. It's Q99.7. We are the Q Morning Crew. It's Court and DK today. And we talked a little bit yesterday in Headline Hit List about Kelly Clarkson and all the drama with that store where she went shopping at, and she said they made her feel like Julia Roberts in Pretty Woman.
1: It really does sound like the exact same situation.
0: The store was called Art of Play, and she went in there to buy some toys or cute, quirky items because it's a local, you know, small business in Brooklyn. And apparently she was looking at this clock type thing on the wall, and they told her, oh, this one's $15,000. Let me show you something that's more, you know, basically, this one's only $2,000 after kind of looking her up and down. So she called them out on social media. Did you see their response?
1: Yeah, they said that it that the item she was looking at wasn't for sale. It was actually just a part of their wall.
0: Right. So they politely went on social media and said it was a misunderstanding. She wanted something that we told her was not for sale. So we suggested something else that was for sale. Well, Kelly came back with receipts. She came back and said, here's a photo of the price tag on the item I was inquiring about. So basically, she was like, don't play with me. And this restored my faith in my intuition, because when I read Art of Play's response saying the item wasn't even for sale, I thought, oh my God, is Kelly a diva and I didn't know it?
1: Well, she's been in the limelight for 30 years and we've never had an incident, I feel like.
0: No, and everyone says that she's the sweetest and she's just wonderful and she's so kind-hearted. And so I didn't want this to shatter that perspective I have of her. And it didn't, because she came back and showed the price tag. But this begs the question, like, the bigger picture of things. Like, have you ever been discriminated against because of your appearance?
1: Oh, absolutely I have. Like, walking around the streets one time, I can remember I went up to ask somebody for directions, and they told me they didn't have any money on them. They thought I was homeless.
0: Are you serious?
1: I was a homeless guy. Yeah.
0: You literally said, can I have directions? And they said, sorry, I don't have any cash.
1: Well, before I even got to ask, they, like, shooed me away. Like, sorry, we don't have any cash. Like, a homeless guy was approaching them. And to be fair, I kind of looked the part and continued to do so. But I can't blame them, but they thought I was a homeless guy.
0: I've been in stores where I've been treated differently because maybe I'm in joggers and looking kind of slumly and it's an expensive store. To be fair, I never intend on buying anything in expensive stores, so maybe that stereotype fits me.
1: But you can be in there.
0: But it kind of, there's a bigger perspective here that I think maybe people that are really rich, or maybe people in Kelly Clarkson's perspective, don't always see, is this is everyday life for half of Americans. This is everyday life quite often for people of color, for minorities, for just being a woman. And, you know, Kelly, I don't think, did anything wrong by addressing the issue that she was treated poorly at a store that she was planning on spending $15,000 at. So I get it. Like, everyone's battle is a battle, no matter what, you know, bracket you're in. You don't want to be disrespected. But I do think it's important to realize, like, first world problems are still problems, but they are first world problems. When you think about the reality of, especially in such a diverse city as Atlanta, so many people are treated differently walking into different stores or different parts of town or different anything just because of what they're wearing, the color of their skin, their level of education, whether or not they're male or female. So it kind of makes me feel like less sympathetic towards even myself when I felt like I was discriminated against at a car dealership because I was going to be buying, you know, a $50,000 car at the time, and they treated me like I couldn't even afford their lowest model that was $25,000. You know what I'm saying?
1: Yeah, thankfully I never make big purchases like that, so I haven't been discriminated against quite like that. But it's still shocking that after all this time, you can't recognize Kelly Clarkson.
0: Yeah, that's really bizarre. But she definitely got the last word, and I think she will continue to get the last word because she's Kelly Clarkson. It's Q99.7.
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0: And here's what's going on around our city. One person was killed and several others were injured in an incident involving the roller coaster at Six Flags over Georgia yesterday. A rider that was on the coaster at the time of the incident says a man fell off the ride. Here's what she had to say.
1: And so he fell onto you all?
2: Yes, he didn't fall directly onto us. He fell onto a girl two rows in front of us. He fell and hit the car three different times. They got it right where the pictures for the Goliath is taken. He was in our pictures.
0: It's just a horrific tragedy. A rep from Six Flags said that the park team and local authorities responded immediately, and they said they're cooperating fully with local authorities as they complete this investigation. They also said out of respect for the family's privacy, they will not be sharing additional details at this time. This story is still unfolding, and we will update you with more info as we get it. An airport employee says that a man armed with a machete tried to attack him and steal his car while he was driving into work at Hartsfield-Jackson. Now, this encounter happened Thursday afternoon. It was right near the airport's cell phone lot when the attacker approached his vehicle, and he initially just asked for help finding his daughter. But then it turned violent when the man grabbed the machete and tried to hit him with it. Cops arrived quickly and thankfully arrested the attacker. Well, thanks to a $2 million grant, a Metro Atlanta nonprofit's going to be able to help more families afford childcare. Quality Care for Children is a nonprofit that helps fund daycare for families in need. So federal data shows that the cost of childcare in Georgia has continued to rise at pretty much an unsustainable rate. It's increased from 29% from 2020 just to 2024. That's pretty significant. Statistics show that families spend about 7% of their income on childcare, but the average in Georgia is double that at 14% of your income. Quality Care for Children has already helped so many families afford daycare that they otherwise would not be able to access, and this $2 million grant is going to expand that even further. Well, Duracell has officially opened its new Global Innovation Center for Research and Development at Science Square Labs right here in Atlanta. The $56 million facility spans 83,000 square feet, and it's expected to bring around 120 jobs to the area. The center is going to serve as a hub for Duracell's global battery innovation network, with scientists and engineers developing next-gen energy technology. The company leaders cited the site's proximity to Georgia Tech as a key factor in attracting top talent and fostering research partnerships. And that's what's going on around the A on Q99.7.

0: Music. It's Q99.7. And if you're listening right now, it's probably because you want to know what time we are doing the Q kickoff court.
1: I want to know what time.
0: Well, you want to talk a little bit about what the Q kickoff is as well?
1: Why don't we do that first and then we tell the time?
0: Okay. Are you a big Georgia Bulldogs fan, Court?
1: Huge, huge Georgia Bulldogs fan. Not only their football team, but I think they have the best mascot in all of college sports.
0: Well, you're a big Bulldog fan in general because you have a Bulldog named Farley.
1: I do. He's not named Ugga, but maybe next time.
0: Right. But we are giving away a pair of tickets to see the Georgia Bulldogs take on Auburn this Saturday at Sanford Stadium. Your shot to win today, you're going to want to listen to Jade in Middays. And honestly, Cruz is filling in for Jade right now. So you're going to hear Cruz on the radio. Don't get confused. Jade will be back in just a short week or so. But you want to listen, let's say, around noon?
1: Noon. I'm going to write that
0: Maybe
1: down.
0: Tune in a little before noon so you can catch the very beginning of the kickoff.
1: Oh, I'm picking up what you're throwing down.
0: Yes. So start listening before 12 noon today. Count how many songs play after you hear that first whistle. And then that second whistle, you're going to text the number of songs we played between the two whistles to 404-448-0997. You got to make sure you're listening closely, okay?
1: I got it. Noon, listen closely, text it in. How many songs between the whistles?
0: Yes, if you want those tickets to see the Bulldogs this Saturday.
1: I got it.
0: All right. It's Q99.7.

0: secret you want to tell? Time to get something off your chest? It's True Confessions with the Q Morning Crew on Q99.7.
1: It is that time, for True Confessions. Whatever you got going on in your life, it could be big, it could be small. If it happened, if it's weighing on you, we're here to let it out.
2: Yep. Sometimes just saying it out loud makes you feel better.
1: And it's always fun to kind of get the tea.
2: Right.
1: That's the part that I like it. So yeah, True Confessions. Hi, Q99.7. Who's this?
3: It's Brooke.
1: Brooke, talk to us. What's going on?
3: Okay. So I was dating this guy for about 3 weeks. We'd been out like, you know, 6 or 7 times and had a lot of fun. I could feel potential. But then my friend asked AI to create a family photo of him. With 4 kids, and the kids were so ugly that I can't even look at him the same now.
2: No. So wait, was it a family photo with you, like what your kids would have looked like?
3: Yeah.
2: Ew, that's weird.
4: You can't trust AI.
1: But I can understand that. If AI is putting 2 people together saying, in theory, this is what would come out, it'd be hard to unsee that if the kids are ugly.
2: That gave you the ick?
3: Yeah, I guess I'm just really petty.
1: Yeah, I'd say so.
4: It seems to skew that way a little bit.
1: So have you hung out with him since, or what's the deal now?
3: No, it stained my brain.
4: Have ChatGPT run it again.
2: No, you know what? When you get the ick, when it stains your brain, you're done. I get it, girl. I mean, it's petty, but I get it.
4: What if it's your genes doing the bad work?
1: Ooh, shots fired.
2: No way. She's beautiful, I can tell.

0: 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Hello.
1: Hello. Good morning.
0: Good morning. What's your name?
1: Sierra.
0: What's up, Sierra? You're caller number 9. Welcome to your 1K payday. Have you ever played along in your car and listened and thought, you know what, I could do that?
1: Yeah, I've played along before, for sure.
0: Okay, good deal. Well, let's get to this thing. We got $1,000 on the line. Hopefully you can win all of it. And here's how it works. You got 30 seconds to answer 3 trivia questions to start. Now, if you get any wrong in that first round, if you want to pass, it is all good. We're going to keep it moving and come back to anything you missed as long as there's time on the clock. Now, if you do get all 3 right in that first round, we're going to hit pause on the clock and offer you a cash payday to walk away right then. You can take that payday and get paid. See how that works out? Or you can turn it down. Now, if you do turn it down, you're going to get 2 final questions with whatever time is left on the clock. Those are always just a little trickier, and you're only going to get 1 guess for each. But if you get both of those right before the clock runs out, you win
2: $1,000.
1: Okay.
0: Here we go. Sierra, your 1K payday with the Q Morning Crew starts right now.
3: What is the name of the famous U.S. city known for the Golden Gate Bridge?
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3: Who starred as Wonder Woman in the DC films?
1: Wonder Woman.
3: What is the name of the famous U.S. city known for the Golden Gate Bridge? San Francisco is where the Golden Gate Bridge is, and Gal Gadot is Wonder Woman in the DC film.
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When you hear the Q kickoff whistle blow, that's when you start counting how many songs we play until that second whistle blows. 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

0: Atlantis Hit Music, it's Q99.7. It's DK in court. And if you haven't been following along, there was a crazy situation at Six Flags over Georgia yesterday. One person was killed. Seven others were injured in the incident revolving the Goliath roller coaster. We have Vanessa on the line who was actually there and saw everything kind of go down. Hi, Vanessa.
1: Hi, good morning.
0: Good morning. I'm sure it was pretty traumatizing, yeah?
1: Yes, for sure. Completely different experience at Six Flags. I've been there many times, but not like this.
2: So walk us through what did you witness and what did you see actually happen?
1: So me and my husband, we live here in Atlanta. We had just walked off of the Goliath ride. And so we were lingering, and for some reason we see this guy and him and his little brother that's like 5 or 6. They were just saying like, hey man, I think I saw a body flew off of the ride. Immediately I'm like, there's no way, because you know that's so rare. So I kept questioning him, and he's like, no, I'm serious man, I think I saw something, a body flew off. He said, no man, it's serious, I saw. And then I look at his little brother, and he was like, he couldn't even say anything. He just shook his head, like agreeing with his big brother.
0: Did anyone on site say what could have happened? I mean, we've heard a lot of different accounts that the arm bar came up or he wasn't fastened in properly. Did anyone give any information on how this could have happened?
1: No. I went all the way back to the ride. I was with the employees. There was nobody else there. Like, I saw this girl, her white skirt was full of blood. And I asked her, and I was like, oh my gosh, are you okay? And she said, I'm okay, but this is not my blood. He fell on my lap. And so I kept, I'm just getting chills from talking.
0: Oh, me too. I'm so sorry. Ugh.
1: Guys, pray for those guys. You know, everyone that witnessed it, I didn't see, but the people that were on the cart and had to see that, there was this dad that with his little boy, he grabbed that boy on the way back and he said, grab your kids and run, grab. Because I kept asking employees, they were all in shock. Like, there was this beautiful girl with blue eyes in the beginning that she was so friendly. By the time I went back, I was like, are you okay? She could not talk. She was just like big old eyes staring.
0: Oof.
1: And so can I share what I think happened?
0: Yeah, you share absolutely whatever you think.
1: So I think every other ride had a second, like a backup latch or belt, you know? This one, the Goliath, only has this big old yellow latch that comes like super close to your lap to hold you down. Nothing else. So he was a bigger guy in size. And I don't know if, because I think the camera, and the crazy thing is, the official ride camera, you know, caught everything.
2: Is that picture floating around online real?
1: Yes. Exactly what we walked off and saw on the big screen, you know, that you can download the pictures after you ride. That's the crazy part to me. That's like every other part of the ride, but he had to be caught on camera officially, you know. After like all the drops, the huge drops, maybe some of the mechanisms that were trying to keep him couldn't hold him anymore. And I don't know, guys.
0: Yeah, I mean, we have no idea what actually happened. That's an interesting theory. But overall, I'm so sorry that you had to experience this. I feel horrible for the staff, the employees, and this poor man's family, everyone involved. It's just really tragic. And it's going to be hard for them to emotionally move past this. But Vanessa, thank you so much for sharing your experience and shedding a little light on what it was like actually being there.
1: Thank you. Thank you for the opportunity, and pray for those families for sure.
2: Absolutely.
0: 100%. It's Q99.7.

0: Atlanta's Hit Music. 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We are the Q Morning Crew. We are actually two-thirds of the Q Morning Crew because it is DK in court here. Joe is out west spending time with his family. If you missed the show on Friday, he talked about how his mom is not doing great. So please send all of the positive vibes you can his way. Just want to assure everyone that he's not gone for good. He will be back. We miss him dearly, but we're kind of, I don't know.
1: Speaking of like
0: doing our own thing,
1: trios and an odd man out, did you see the Tobey Maguire stuff online?
0: What do you mean, the Tobey Spider-Man?
1: Yeah, so the Tobey Maguire who played like the original Spider-Man before Tom Holland and before Andrew Garfield, he's in the news because he officiated his ex-wife's wedding. And I think this is the weirdest thing I've ever seen.
0: Okay, officiated meaning he essentially married his ex-wife and her new husband. How long have they had they been divorced? Do you know?
1: A week.
0: Shut up.
1: 1 week. So like the divorce had been going on for a while, I think since the pandemic, but it had officially been signed, sealed, delivered for a week when he officiated his now ex-wife's wedding with her new husband. And in the photos, you see them having a passionate kiss as he's standing 5 feet to the right, watching it go down. I think it's the weirdest thing ever. Happy for them. Glad you. I think it's great when you can get along with your ex. However, I wouldn't want to be that in the middle of it, marrying the two. And I wouldn't want to be the new husband, having your ex right there officiating our new chapter together.
0: His ex-wife's name is Jennifer Meyer.
1: Yes.
0: And I just looked up to see if Tobey Maguire was single, because it would make more sense if they both moved on.
1: Right. Good point.
0: In my mind, especially if I'm her new husband, your ex is seeing someone, they're happy, we're happy, sure, he can marry us.
1: I agree, it makes a difference.
0: But when your single ex that you just finalized your divorce with a week ago is marrying, that just feels like a little too far.

0: And we were all in our early 20s.
1: Okay.
0: But he'd spent 1 year with one of them and then like 6 months with another girl. And when they stopped seeing each other, they all kind of stayed friends, same friends group. And then I start dating him and I wasn't friends with that friends group of girls.
1: Okay.
0: Right. But I became friends with them and it was like, oh yeah, I'm Aaron's ex. And to this day, I'm still friends with her.
1: See, I think it's good that you can be friendly with everybody, but would you let, you know, when you start dating, if one of them wants to officiate your wedding, if it got that far, would you be okay with your soon to be husband's ex being that involved intimately in your wedding?
0: No, but I would want them to pay for the wedding.

0: Atlanta's hit music. It's Q99.7. We are the Q Morning Crew. It's DK in court minus Joe this week. We are counting the days till he eventually gets back. He's spending time with his family and we miss him dearly. But since Joe is not here, we get to talk about whatever the heck we want because I feel like the kids are home, but the parents are gone.
1: That means extra fart jokes?
0: Yes. And I get to talk about Costco a little more often than I normally would.
1: Oh, is there something new happening with Costco or are we just going to talk about it?
0: No, I did see this story and I wanted to get your thoughts. Have you heard of the Costco door in your home?
1: The Costco door in your, like a welcome sign?
0: No.
1: No.
0: Because I have that and that's not it.
1: What is it?
0: All right, the Costco door is a small pass-through that typically will link your garage to your pantry or your kitchen or an area where you might store your food or supplies.
1: Like a hidden door?
0: It's not necessarily hidden. It's just small. Like it's 2x2. Feet by 2 feet. It's like a little cubby door.
1: Okay.
0: So the idea is you have this little Costco door. So when you pull in your garage and you have all these bulk items or tons of boxes of Costco stuff, you open the little door, you slide them in, and they're right there in the pantry. So you don't have to walk in the house, walk through the kitchen, walk around the corner, and carry everything.
1: That's ingenious.
0: Right? It's a home hack, essentially.
1: How did we never think about this? Not only is it good for pantries, my mind's racing now.
0: Anything.
1: You could do like outside of your like bathroom to get extra toilet paper in there.
0: Yeah. There's a million positives to the Costco door. And that's the beauty is it doesn't have to just be used for Costco. But new home builders are offering this a lot of times when you design your home. They're like, do you want to add the Costco door?
1: And they actually call it the Costco door?
0: Yeah. It's like $1,000 add-on, which is highway robbery because to build a 2x2 door, all you need is some framing, a small piece of wood, hinges. Like this hard, the hard cost on this, I guarantee you, is less than $200.
1: That's not bad. And do you think something weird like this would add value to your home? Like, does this have a Costco door?
0: Oh, 100%. I think all these creative home hacks that I have, I think of constantly because I'm obsessed with home design, add value. Like, do you have any things that you wish your home was designed with?
1: No, we got creative too. I'm such an HGTV freak that we added like, a pony wall, but it's like mid-modern century.
0: Okay.
1: So we turned that into kind of art. So we thought that added value and we added a banquette in our kitchen, which I hear adds value.
0: Yeah. It's like built-in seating for a little dining area.
1: Yes,
0: absolutely. If I was designing a house right now, a few of the things that I would add are instantly I would have those Govee lights around the exterior. They're hidden Christmas lights. They're like all LED.
1: Okay.
0: So you can't even see them, but they're year round. They're permanent and they're all app controlled.
1: I don't want to get up on a ladder. Right. So I'm going to need that link.
0: And additionally, I would make sure to have electrical outlet up near the eaves of the house by the roof.
1: Smart.
0: Yeah, so you don't have to have cords hanging down. I would have a built-in designated spot in the kitchen for where you can put a dog's water bowl.
1: Oh, that's a nice, okay.
0: It's completely surrounded by tile, so it doesn't, there's no water damage on the cabinets. It stays in its place.
1: That's smart.
0: I'd have a hose bib on all four sides of the house.
1: A what?
0: Hose bib. Mm. So like a hose, like a spout. A spigot.
1: Okay, they call it that.
0: Yeah, it's called a hose bib. So basically front would have one, both sides in the back, because then you don't have to have 100-foot hoses curling around your house.
1: You're on top of
0: everything. I'd make sure there is an outlet installed by every single toilet in the house so that if you want to upgrade to a bidet, you already have electrical.
1: What, does that interest you? Are you interested in a bidet?
0: Oh, yes. Bidets are lovely. I don't have one right now, but it's only because there's no outlet in my bathroom.
1: I don't think I've ever used one, but they fascinate me.
0: And the last one I'll leave you with is, especially in the kitchen, but also in bathroom drawers, an outlet inside the drawer on the back.
1: For what?
0: One, you can plug in your hair dryer in the bathroom and keep it in that drawer so it's out of the way.
1: Okay.
0: All you have to do is open the drawer when you want to blow dry your hair or curling iron, and they're all situated, plugged in constantly, and then they're out of sight. And then in the kitchen, that way if you want to charge devices, you can plug them in the drawer, close the drawer, and they're out of sight.
1: You are blowing my mind right now, and I think you're incredibly talented at this job, but you picked the wrong field.
0: Now you're just flattering me. But after this week without Joe, I might need to look for another job. So we'll see how it goes. It's Q99.7.

0: Atlanta's Hit Music. It's Q99.7. We're the Q Morning Crew. It's DK and Court with you this morning. I had the best drive home from work yesterday I've ever had in my life.
1: No traffic?
0: No, there was still traffic. Are you kidding me? This is Atlanta.
1: Well, I think that would make it pretty great.
0: There's traffic 24/7 no matter where you are. Yes, I was stopped in traffic, but there's this pothole. I don't even know if it's a pothole. It's basically, you know, some intersections have bricks in them.
1: Like, yes.
0: So there was this section of an intersection that I go home on Ashford Dunwoody that had, I don't know, like 12 bricks missing, right?
1: Oh.
0: So it creates a pothole that's, I don't know, 2 feet by 2 feet. And it's pretty substantial.
1: Yeah, that's significant.
0: It's just part of my routine that I slow down behind whatever car is in front of me and I swerve around it.
1: You got to do it.
0: And I make sure there's no cars. But it's just it's a true obstacle. I don't like driving through it because it's that clunky.
1: Right.
0: I mean, I've lived here 8 months now and it's been there since I moved here. Yesterday, it was filled in.
1: Did you? You don't tell me you fixed this problem yourself. You did not go and fix the pothole.
0: That is something I would do. You know me so well that I would find the materials and I would fill in the pothole. But no, I did not fill in the pothole. I don't know who did, but it's fixed. And I cannot tell you the joy that it brought me getting to go straight right over that. And just smooth sailing.
1: It would. I feel like after 8 months of doing the same maneuver, I would still find myself veering around it, even though it's you fixed it yourself.
0: Yeah, it's a habit. But like sometimes it's those simple inconveniences that really drive you nuts.
1: Oh, like, I feel like the minor stresses sometimes get me worse than something big happening in my
0: head. What kind of minor stress freaks you out?
1: Like making myself a hot cup of coffee in the morning and then realizing I'm out of cream.
0: Oh, that is definitely a minor inconvenience.
1: But minor, but it ruins my day.
0: I won't drink the coffee without cream.
1: A black coffee? Disgusting.
0: And then you're like, what a waste of coffee, because you have to dump it.
1: It's down the drain. I need a lot of cream with my coffee some coffee with my cream.
0: You want to hear the worst of that scenario is that this happens to me on the weekends when I forget that I'm out of coffee or creamer at home and I put all my collagen in the coffee. I put my vitamins in the coffee. The coffee is ready to go and it has all my supplements in it. And then I have no creamer and I have to dump all of that.
1: It's the absolute worst. It's minor, but it has a major effect on our lives.
0: It's a simple inconvenience that drives you nuts. What's a simple inconvenience that drives you crazy? Shoot us a text or give us a call. 404-448-0997. We'll get your calls and texts next. It's Q99.7.
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0: What is your name?
1: My name?
0: He is the Lord of...
1: Please. My name is Nobody. 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

0: Classic Music. It's Q99.7. We're talking about simple inconveniences that drive you absolutely nuts. I was talking about how they finally fixed the pothole on my way home, and it's made my drive home absolutely a whole new ball game now.
1: Exponentially better. I mean, one pothole can really ruin your entire ride, even if you don't hit it.
0: Yeah, it's like stress-free. Carlos texted in, said, stepping in something wet with only socks on, or having a wet sock while you're wearing shoes.
1: Oh, yeah, no, if it's even, forget wet, if it's the slightest bit of damp, I have to take my socks off immediately.
0: That happened to me at Universal last week when it was raining, and my sock got wet, and I just grossed myself out.
1: It's funny you say that, because I thought about not wearing socks at all when we went out because it was raining. So I was like, what if I just wear my slides and no socks?
0: Ew, that's even worse.
1: That's what I realized.
0: Like slimy,
1: too.
0: Slippery foot in your shoe?
1: In a barefoot out there, it might touch something.
0: No.
1: Nah.
0: 404 said, nothing is worse than having no toilet paper when you're already sitting on the throne.
1: Oh, dude. And you have to do that awkward little like waddle over to like the cabinet to get the spare.
0: Yep.
1: It's humiliating.
0: The only thing worse is like when you live alone.
1: No, I get chewed out whenever like I leave it like without refilling
0: right.
1: The toilet
0: leave
1: paper. M'lady starts yelling at me from the throne. She doesn't even get up. I can hear it from the bathroom yelling at me and cursing me out.
0: Well, yeah. Well, you're supposed to bring her some.
1: I know. I'm supposed to. I'm also supposed to put the seat down. I have a lot of bathroom problems.
0: We just need to make you a list. It's Q99.7.

0: Janice at Music. It's Q99.7, and the Q kickoff started yesterday. What is the Q kickoff, Court?
1: Are you asking me?
0: Yes.
1: The Q kickoff is your chance to go to a Georgia Bulldogs game this Saturday when they're taking on Auburn, a nice rivalry game, and you get to be there in person to watch the number one team in the country.
0: That's right. All you have to do is listen for the whistle. The Q kickoff whistle that's going to blow. And we're here to tell you what time that's going to happen today.
1: What time is it?
0: You're going to want to listen right before noon.
1: Before noon.
0: It's Jade's show. She's on vacation, so Cruz is filling in for her. So if you hear Cruz, don't get confused. Everything's under control around here. But you're going to listen for that Q kickoff whistle. Then you're going to start counting how many songs we play until the second whistle blows.
1: Okay, whistle to whistle, count the songs in between.
0: Once that second whistle blows, text the number of songs to 404-448-0997. 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

you love Georgia football? 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You got to listen closely to Q99.7 all week. When you hear the Q kickoff whistle blow, that's when you start counting how many songs we play until that second whistle blows. 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

0: 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It's Q99.7. We are the Q Morning Crew. Good morning, Court.
1: Good morning, DK.
0: You can't copy me today because normally Joe's here and he says good morning. I say good morning. You copy me. It's a whole thing.
1: I just realized that I can't do that.
0: Yeah. It's just you and I. Joe is out west spending time with his family. Over the weekend, I had kind of an interesting scenario with my nephew. A couple of weeks ago, I told you guys about how I was feeling kind of insecure. I know this is sounds silly, but like legit insecure about the distance between me and the niece and nephews, that I don't get to communicate with them as much since I moved.
1: You used to spend all your time with them.
0: Yeah.
1: And you felt bummed that now one of the nephews had a girlfriend.
0: Well, he didn't have a girlfriend yet, but there was a girl he was talking to. And normally this is something that I would have been in the loop on.
1: Right.
0: And so I was starting to feel like, oh, he doesn't want to talk to me about these things and I'm not there, so I'm not a part of it.
1: 15's a rough age for a dude.
0: It is. It is. But the good news is he met this girl at school, and about a year and a half ago, he was telling me, I don't know how to talk to girls, when he was 14. I don't know. I'm like, Chance, you just need to find a girl that is like your best friend.
1: Right.
0: A girl that plays sports like you do, that you can talk about sports with. You guys have similar interests, that laughs at the same things as you.
1: One of the boys. It's easy to find a woman like that.
0: You need to find one of the guys. And he was like, oh, I'll never find a girl like that. Well, guess what he found?
1: He found one of the boys.
0: Yes.
1: And his girl.
0: He found Jaylee. They became best friends at the beginning of the school year. They knew they liked each other, but he didn't want to rush asking her to be his girlfriend because he wanted to like spend more time together as friends and kind of grow it slowly. I thought it was very mature.
1: That is very mature for a 15-year-old.
0: Over the weekend, he texted me and he said, Nay, guess what? They call me Nay, the kids do.
1: Is this bad or good?
0: No, this is good. He goes, I'm going to ask Jaylee to be my girlfriend this weekend. I can't tell you how happy it made me for him to like include me and let me know what was going on. It was cute. Do you remember the first time you asked someone to be your girlfriend?
1: The first time I asked and they said yes or no?
0: Yeah, when they said yes.
1: Yes, I remember the first time. Kelsey, her name was Kelsey. My very first girlfriend.
0: How did you do it? Was that like a process?
1: Oh, I was so nervous. We went to a movie together and I was supposed to ask her after the movie, but I didn't.
0: Okay.
1: So, of course, I ended up texting her way later once I knew she was asleep and asked her then. And the next morning, she said yes.
0: Okay.
1: Believe it or not, that relationship didn't go well.
0: Okay. But that's cute, right?
1: I thought at the time it would have been cute to do it like in person at the movies. That would have been a lot better than a mysterious text late in the night.
0: Yeah, but you got nervous. That's fine.
1: And I still keep those nerves. I've never been good with the opposite sex, believe it or not.
0: Listen to what Chance did. He had my sister take him to Target. He bought all of Jaylee's favorite candy. He bought a candle with her favorite scent. And he bought one of those little pinboard signs where you can like write a message on a sign that you hang on the wall.
1: Right, right, right.
0: And he put it in a gift basket with all these little lights on it.
1: Oh.
0: And on the pinboard, he said, will you be my girlfriend?
1: That is adorable. Like, so much to the point where I'm now concerned that his first girlfriend could be the one.
0: Like, this kid's got game.
1: That's impressive at 15 to be able to do that.
0: First ever girlfriend, this is what he did. And she posted all the photos on social media. So I'm feeling less insecure because my nephew included me. I'm feeling very proud of him. But then also, I am scared out of my mind because guess what he posted last night?
1: Oh my God, a wedding ring.
0: No, a photo of them kissing on social media.
1: That's not what you want to see.
0: I'm like, okay, I wanted to be in on the know, but now I'm like, this is too much. what did I wish for?
1: This is too much. Now you got to mute him.
0: I know.
1: Maybe he'll let you know when the wedding
0: is. My nephew.
1: You don't want to see them kissing.
0: It's bad. It's Q99.7.
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5: My cat is covering her eyes as we speak.

0: was in part of his monologue, basically said, have you seen women? Well, let me just play it for you.
1: Also, I haven't been to the gym in so long, I didn't know women just dress like whores now. Look, I'm sorry. There's no other way to describe. I said, have you seen it? I've seen it. The shorts. Have you seen the shorts? Those neon, they're like the only, they're like artificial bait colored. The wrinkles. The wrinkles go like around the cheeks and all combine at the butthole. And don't look. You're not allowed to look.
0: So with that, ooh.
2: Yeah.
0: Calling us sluts for wearing workout gear to the gym.
2: Yeah, I mean, it's one, it's not funny. Two, so like even if like he had a point, which he doesn't, the joke wasn't funny.
0: Right, like I've heard controversial remarks from comedians that are really funny that I go, oh, I should not be laughing at this. Right. This is inappropriate. But like he just wasn't funny. And so that doubled down on the fact that what's the point if it's not even funny? Well, Dan Levy came out and posted a video on social media. Here's what he had to say.
3: Women wearing short shorts to the gym does not make them whores. It makes the men calling them whores misogynists. There's a difference there. By the way, I've seen more men's nipples at the gym than I've ever seen women showing their bodies off. But I'm speechless that something like that can exist on live national television. And to be perfectly honest, more men need to be standing up in opposition to it because it's complacency that has created the environment with which women are sexually assaulted, and it's a conversation as opposed to a crime.
0: So yeah, I mean, I feel like the internet's pretty unanimous about this one, but can you see any other perspective here?
2: No, Shane is a very divisive comedian. He's no stranger to causing controversy. Most of the time, it's deserved. This, again, is one of those times where what he said doesn't make sense. It's not funny. And who's he talking to here? Like, SNL, a lot of women, you know, your monologue goes right to the internet. It just doesn't make sense why he would do it. If you're going to swing and offend people, at least make it funny.
0: Yeah, I guess that's a good point. Well, I wanted to hear your opinion as a comedian because you kind of know what it's like to be in that world. Obviously, you're not making misogynistic jokes out there.
2: No, I mean, rule number one of comedy is know your audience. So when you're on SNL, it's a national audience. For Shane's podcast, this probably would have landed and done excellent.
0: Right.
2: But it's not his podcast.
0: Yeah. Overall, just a ridiculous statement to make. Women can wear what they want. And if you have a problem with your controlling yourself or thinking something, that's on you.
2: It's on you. And by the way, they're not the only ones wearing stuff to the gym. I'm more offended by the dudes at my gym wearing jeans. What are you doing?
0: Hey, at least they're there. Getting there is half the battle. It's Q99.7.
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0: 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Did you catch that, Court?
1: Yeah, and Dan isn't the only one. It seems like all of the internet is criticizing Shane Gillis, and a lot of women on my timeline sharing pictures of their workout attire.
0: Yeah, it's kind of started a trend, and if you missed it, Shane Gillis

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1: Kelly Osbourne's opening up about her dramatic weight loss following the death of her father, Ozzy Osbourne. She says she's since gained around 30 pounds after grief left her barely able to eat. She said she was shocked when she saw those photos of herself at the Brit Awards from February. We all saw them. They were pretty shocking, and she admitted she had no idea how thin she'd actually gotten. Kelly insists she was not battling an eating disorder. She was explaining the grief was so overwhelming that eating pretty much made her physically sick. Her mom, Sharon Osbourne, introduced her to a therapist who Kelly credits with saving her life. RJ Mitty, best known as Walter White Jr. on Breaking Bad. Cord, do you remember him?
2: Yeah, Flynn.
1: Yes, Flynn. Sadly, he has passed away at 34 years old in Brownsville, Texas. This was an apparent suicide. RJ was beloved as an actor and a disability rights advocate who lived with cerebral palsy, and he used his platform to push authentic representation in Hollywood. In the days before his death, RJ appeared upbeat on social media. He had reunited with a Breaking Bad co-star, and he had continued promoting upcoming projects. You never do see this coming, do you?
2: Right. No, this is a really sad one, because he was an advocate, and if you didn't know, the character on the show had the same disease that he had in real life.
1: Right. Life imitates art, literally. He did a lot of good. Bryan Cranston posted a photo of him and RJ together on social media, and he wrote an emotional tribute saying, "I'm in deep despair as I write this tonight. RJ Mitty, my sweet son on Breaking Bad, has died. I'm sure the entire Breaking Bad community is mourning right now." Well, you may remember Selma Blair from Legally Blonde and Cruel Intentions. Court, I'm guessing you remember her from Cruel Intentions.
2: I remember her quite well.
1: Yes, the kissing scene with her and Sarah Michelle Gellar.
2: Iconic.
1: Yeah. Well, at 54 years old, she was taken into custody at JFK Airport in New York on Sunday after allegedly assaulting a flight crew and trying to open the aircraft door. Here's a little audio of that encounter. Selma bit one flight attendant and punched another Delta staffer who was taken to the hospital. Authorities also took Blair to a hospital for evaluation. Here's the pilot calling for medical attention.
3: Yeah, could you pass on to the folks at JFK? We'd like to have some medical personnel at the gates for a couple of the FAs involved in the passenger incident. They just need to get a couple things looked at.
4: Okay, I will pass that along. Just get an estimated patient count for me, please. How many ambulances will need?
1: Her publicist claims she experienced a medical emergency, saying she had missed several doses of her meds, and she had a head injury that led to this crazy outburst. Alanis Morissette's releasing her first full-length holiday album. What? It's called Good Weather for Immaculate Conception. It's out on November 6th. 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

0: Atlantis Hit Music, it's Q99.7. It's DK in court. And if you haven't been following along, there was a crazy situation at Six Flags over Georgia yesterday. One person was killed. Seven others were injured in the incident revolving the Goliath roller coaster. We have Vanessa on the line who was actually there.
1: Hi, good morning.
0: Good morning. I'm sure it was pretty traumatizing, yeah?
1: Yes, for sure.
2: So walk us through what did you witness and what did you see actually happen?
1: We had just walked off of the Goliath ride, and for some reason we see this guy. They were just saying like, hey man, I think I saw a body flew off of the ride. Immediately, I'm like, there's no way. He said, no man, it's serious. I saw.
0: Did anyone on site say what could have happened? I mean,
1: No, like I saw this girl, her white skirt was full of blood. And I asked her, and I was like, oh my gosh, are you okay? And she said, I'm okay, but this is not my blood. He fell on my lap. I'm just getting chills from talking. Guys, pray for those guys. You know, everyone that witnessed it, I didn't see, but the people that were on the cart and had to see that, there was this dad that with his little boy, and he said, grab your kids and run, grab. They were all in shock. Can I share what I think happened?
0: Yeah, you share absolutely whatever you think.
1: I think every other ride had a second, like a backup latch or belt. The Goliath only has this big old yellow latch that comes like super close to your lap to hold you down. Nothing else. So he was a bigger guy in size. And I don't know if, and the crazy thing is, the official ride camera, you know, caught everything.
2: Is that picture floating around online real?
1: Yes.
0: Oh, man.
1: Exactly what we walked off and saw. That's the crazy part to me. That's like every other part of the ride, but he had to be caught on camera. After like all the drops, the huge drops, maybe some of the mechanisms that were trying to keep him couldn't hold him anymore. And I don't know, guys.
0: Yeah, I mean, we have no idea what actually happened. That's an interesting theory, but overall, I'm so sorry that you had to experience this. I feel horrible for the staff, the employees, and this poor man's family, everyone involved. It's just really tragic. But Vanessa, thank you so much for sharing your experience.
1: Thank you. Thank you for the opportunity, and pray for those families for sure.
0: Whew, it's a heavy story, but we'll keep you posted as it unfolds. And thank you again to Vanessa for sharing her story there.
2: Traumatic experience.
0: Yeah, totally. Well, it's hard to wrap up the show on such a somber note, but on a more upbeat note, your next shot to win the Q Kickoff, the tickets to see Georgia play Auburn this Saturday. That's coming up with Cruz. 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

0: Q99.7, Atlanta's hit music. We got the hookup on those Georgia-Auburn tickets for this weekend, the big SEC game, big rivalry game. All you're listening for is the Q kickoff whistle, and then you'll count the songs between the first and second whistle and text in that number of songs. And it's so easy to win. 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See, I can't tell you now, but it's between now and 7 p.m., and good luck when it does happen.
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1: 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Yeah, Atlanta's kind of big. 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

0: All right, Julia's on the phone in Douglasville. Got some good news for us. What's up?
1: I work for the worst place on earth, and I'm finally out of there. 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
0: Yeah, I think they advertise with us, so I better not say the name of the bank on the radio.
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2: You know we love to keep it fresh, like a petal. 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
1: Let me talk to you. 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

0: just want to shout out to our Falcons and say keep your head up, because that was a really great game they played against the Ravens the other night. Tough loss. But blowing the pants off of the Packers and the Saints, I'm like, we still got a good chance. The Bears are in town over here at Mercedes-Benz Stadium on Sunday afternoon for a noon game.
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9: En garde! U.S. Olympians do it. Your neighbor's kid does it. And yes, it's the only socially acceptable way to carry a sword. 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

We got the big SEC matchup, Georgia and Auburn this Saturday. You want to be there? Listen for that cue kickoff whistle. You want to keep track of the songs between the first and the second whistle? We'll have you text in that number to win. Coming up sometime today before 7.

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2: Hey, I love it that you have us on. It is Cruising for Jade. 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Her name is Adela. Matter of fact, Jade sat down with her and did a really great interview.

eventually. So if our time is running out, day after day, we'll make the mundane a masterpiece. 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

0: Mondays. Yeah, it's Tuesday, but it really feels like another Monday, if we're being honest. It's Q99.7. What's your name?
1: Gala Valenzuela. Do you want to hear my full name?
0: Yeah, go for it.
1: Gala Maria Fernanda Valenzuela Torres.
0: Yeah, that's enough names for like six lifetimes.
1: I know. Mexicans these days.

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Yeah, kind of bummed our Braves didn't get a little further. It's Q99.7, Atlanta's hit music. You know what I'm pumped about? Hawks basketball, baby! And we're looking pretty good in preseason. Now we're going to travel to Dallas, take on the Mavericks Friday night. That's the next preseason game.

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2: 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And by the way, for keep a track for the Auburn, Georgia tickets for this weekend, this is song number 5.

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1: All right, y'all, it's Cruise. How many did you count? 5, 6, 7 songs? I'm not going to tell you exactly how many. That's why you got to listen. So you want to text however many songs you heard.

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2: 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She loves this song. Wanted some Malcolm Todd. This is one of those songs that went super viral on TikTok.

0: There's wifey. I love me some Sabrina Carpenter. Crew's hanging out in for Jade. It's Q99.7, Atlanta's hit music. You're mad at your man. How come?
1: I was sick all last week, and my boyfriend was supposed to bring me soup and ginger ale, and instead he came home at 3 o'clock in the morning puking and then asked me to make him food.
0: Are you serious?
1: Yes, serious.
0: And what did you do?
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0: 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Call him out. What's his name?
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Always fun to reset the vibe, especially with Nelly on Q99.7, Atlanta's hit music. If you have neighbors that have annoying dogs, I saw this on Facebook. It says, I need to rehome a dog. It's a yappy terrier and tends to bark a lot. If you're interested, let me know and I'll jump over my neighbor's fence and get it for you. I'm sure some of you can relate. Not a big fan of those yappy dogs. I got a big old golden retriever.

And just like that, it's Hawks basketball season all over again. Q99.7. Can't wait to see what Jalen Johnson's going to do. We're looking pretty good in the preseason. Our next game, we got to travel to Dallas, take on the Mavericks. That's going to be a tough one on Friday night. 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

there. It's Cruz in for Jade. If I could get these arms to the radio and hug your neck to say thank you for listening, I so would. One of those awesome mom or like grandma type hugs. Just, you know what I mean?

it was an awesome weekend for Georgia football. Our Bulldogs beat up on Alabama. Georgia Tech beat Duke. That was awesome. Got Georgia and Auburn this Saturday. And your chance to win some tickets all this week. Wake up with the Q Morning Crew about 7:30 tomorrow morning. They'll tell you how and when to play.

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2: 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She released four brand new tracks. This is one of them called Patient Zero. Some new Taylor on Q.

0: 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Hello!
1: Atlanta, it's my 25th birthday. 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
0: Well, I appreciate you.
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This dude is so talented, Tame Impala. He was here in the ATL back in July, played a couple of shows. I love that he produces these songs in a studio, but when he goes out to perform them live, he has a full live band. You gotta check it out.

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1: Me not working hard. Yeah, right, picture that with a Kodak. I better

By the way, this is me when I see Benson Boone doing backflips live. Definitely gives me the ick, and I don't know why. He is talented, though. He's on Q99.7 right now.

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1: It's the Atlanta's Hit Music, Q99.7. My name is Ethan. I'm excited. Georgia, Auburn, especially after Georgia took the number one spot in the country. We knew it was coming. Ludacris made a song about it. Coming for the number one spot. We're here. So yeah, now we want to get you into Sanford this weekend so you can see Georgia beat down Auburn. Yes, I know there's Auburn fans in the area. Well, War Eagle, whatever. But all you're listening for is the whistle stager. So when you hear the first whistle go off, they count how many songs between the first whistle, then the second whistle. All you got to do is text in how many songs. That's it. Keep it locked. We'll get you to see Georgia band. Georgia Auburn. Sorry, Georgia band was last week.
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0: Roma, Roma, ma gaga, ooh la la, wild y'all about romance.
1: So if you're starting to get the candy list together for your Halloween, you know, you'll pull a bucket out. Come on, be a nice person. According to this survey, Reese's, they are the most popular candy in America. There you go. $2.99.7. I can't.

Dude, how crazy is this whole Atlanta Dream situation? They're trying to move games to State Farm Arena. This schedule's all booked up. The Atlanta Hawks preseason kicks off. Solberg's going to be in town. They got nowhere to play with a big venue. It's Q99.7.

0: Can we talk about how meteoric the rise has been for Somber? It's Atlanta's in music, Q99.7. Because he's coming to Atlanta, and I'm going to get you tickets in. Dude didn't have to do, like, the Tabernacle. He didn't have to do, you know, the Eastern. He didn't even have to do Center Stage. What's the small one they got there? The Loft or Vinyl? Vinyl. He didn't have to do the 300-person Vinyl. Straight to the 16,000 State Farm Arena. So, I want to get you in. I actually got some tickets on Q99.7 for you to see them. Let's do it. 3:45. Right here. Atlanta State Music, Q99.7, 3:45. I'm going to get you in to see Somber.
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10: Found it.
11: Atlantis.
10: Oh boy, do I got a playlist for you, man. That's right. Tuesday afternoon vibes. Let's get you some Olivia Rodrigo. And then I've been getting hit up a bunch about the Jonas Brothers since they took over State Farm Arena. What was that, like a week or two ago? So we'll get Joe Bros on the way. And then I got a new one. Rose. Go a little different route than what she usually does. It's one station, all the hits. Let's get into it.

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3: This is why you should get our Q99.7 app, because you can leave a little voice note there. Let me know what songs, you know, if you're too scared to call in. Just leave me a little request. Like Jamie did. Jamie, I appreciate you hanging out in Smyrna. You wanted that new one from Rose? It's new trick. Let's get this going.

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2: Wait, Shabari, you're not lying to me right now. You said you are actually at work trying to win these Homer tickets, right?
3: I'm literally at work right now.
2: You're not going to get fired for calling in, are you?
3: No, not if it's just Homer tickets.
2: Oh my God, I love that, right? Are you like in the break room or something? Or are you just hiding at the desk?
3: Well, actually, I work from home.
2: At least, are you calling on the personal phone, not the work phone at least?
3: Well, yeah, myself.
2: Oh, there we go. All right, now, all you got to do is give me three songs from Somber. You think you know them?
3: Yes.
2: All right, here we go. Hold on. Here we go. I'm going to start the timer, and you got 10 seconds to give me three. So here we go. Three, two, one, go.
3: Okay, Back to Friends.
2: Yep.
3: Let's see. My Body Isn't Ready.
2: Yep, one more. That's it. You got it. Woo!
3: Yes!
2: Oh, you're gonna go see Somber at State Farm Arena.
3: Oh, thank God!
2: Now,
3: this is the best day ever.
2: I gotta know because it's a pair of tickets. Are we bringing a coworker? Is this a date night? What are we thinking?
3: So, my best friend. Long story short, she actually celebrated my birthday with Jonas Brothers tickets. So that's like the only justice I could give her is like by bringing her to come see Somber.
2: You're returning the favor. That's awesome. Yes. Let's go.
3: Yes.
2: All right, I got you. You'll see him October 22nd. Okay.
3: Okay, I am so excited. Thank you.
0: It's the Q Morning Crew.
4: We're talking about instant turnoffs. Like, absolutely, that's a no-fly zone. What if you're on a date with somebody, or just generally speaking, they're always taking selfies.
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5: I'm not exaggerating.
4: That's a lot.
5: It was so obsessive. I was like,
4: I'm sorry, I wasn't even listening. I was playing on my phone right there. Sorry, it was on our Instagram at Q Mornings. What?
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I know. You're waiting for that next whistle to go off. When our Q kickoff to see Georgia host Auburn, right? This weekend, going down at Sanford Stadium. Make sure you're listening to the Q Morning Crew tomorrow morning at 7:30. They will tell you the exact time that whistle's going to hit.

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man. Just such a tragic, tragic story yesterday from Six Flags with the passing of one of the attendees there. And it's so sad, too. I've had so many good times at Six Flags. If you want the full write-up, you haven't seen anything, ATL Scoop's got a great one on Instagram. It's Q99.7.

Do you like Georgia football as much as we do? It's DK here, and tomorrow morning at 7:30, we're going to tell you when to listen for the Q kickoff whistle throughout the day on Q99.7 for your shot to win tickets to see Georgia take on Auburn this weekend. 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

So if you're getting a little nervous, there's no Halloween party invites coming in this year. I saw this survey. Apparently only 24% of people are actually doing something for Halloween this year other than trick-or-treating. So don't worry, they still love you. Nobody's doing anything. It's Q99.7.

Hey, if you were one of the AT aliens worried that the Dream, Atlanta Dream, the women's basketball team, could not play at State Farm Arena for the literal WNBA finals, fear no more. They figured it out. They'll be playing at State Farm Arena. It's Q99.7.

0: So, Courtney, you say you just got done with work, right?
1: Yeah.
0: Yeah. What are we doing? It's Tuesday night. We got any plans?
1: I'm driving towards my other job.
0: Your other job? It's 5 o'clock. Is this job at least like an easy, relaxing one? Or?
1: It's an easier one.
0: It's an easier one? All right. Well, I mean, at least there's that. 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

Georgia football as much as we do. It's DK here, and tomorrow morning at 7:30, we're going to tell you when to listen for the Q kickoff whistle throughout the day on Q99.7 for your shot to win tickets to see Georgia take on Auburn this weekend. It's the Q kickoff only on Q99.7. They say the

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1: So how locked in are you at work? Like, when you show up to the office, like, are you fully focused on that computer, whatever it is that you do? Are you locked in? I don't know if you're as locked in as this guy, Malcolm Todd, right here. Apparently, when he wants to write music, he checks into a hotel, does not bring his phone with him, and just freaking writes. I don't know if I could do that. That's why he's playing on Q99.7, and I'm not. This one's called Earrings.

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1: I'm telling you, man, we have an insane lineup of shows that have come to Atlanta this year, and it's only getting better and better, right? We got this guy coming, Teddy Swims. He'll be here October 20th, so next week. I want to get you in. Give me 5 minutes. I'll get you in on Q99.7. She

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You want to go see Teddy Swims, State Farm Arena, October 20th? 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It's Q99.7 404-448-0997. 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
2: 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Are you at least done with work?
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2: 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Are you like waiting in the driveway to try to win these tickets or something?
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3: Well, I love him, but my husband loves him a little more, so.
2: Well, look, I don't want you to let your husband down. Now, all you got to do is tell me the Teddy Swims song I played a couple of minutes ago. You got it?
3: Mr. Know-It-All.
2: That's it. You got it. You win.
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3: 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I'll make it a surprise for him.
2: Oh, perfect. Well, I'm glad I could facilitate. You're going to the show in, October 20th. You're going.
3: Sweet.
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3: Sorry, I'm just feeling good, man. Tuesday night is here. And, like, I'm thinking about this playlist. Where do I want to go? Do I want to go up, up, up, up, up? Do I want to go up, down, up, down, up, down? Down, down, down, down, down? Well, here's the deal. I got some Zara Larsson, so we'll get a little bubbly out here. I feel like I haven't played Panic at the Disco in a minute. So let's get some Panic.

Isn't it kind of crazy? The Atlanta Dream made it to the WNBA Finals, I think for the first time in Atlanta Dream history. And they couldn't even book State Farm Arena because the Hawks have started out. There's too many concerts. Don't worry. They figured it out. They will be playing there, but crazy. It's Q99.7.

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Genuinely, what is it going to take for fall to start in Atlanta? Like, I'm losing my mind at this point. We had a literal hurricane, and we're already back to, like, 80s, high 80s, low 90s temps. I don't know. I honestly give up. I'm never going outside again. It's Q99.7.

0: Yeah, if you were like me and, well, you looked up at the sky this morning, thought there was an alien invasion. Ah, it wasn't. Atlanta's hit music, Q99.7. I legit thought we were done. Like, it was over. Apparently, I missed the news. Elon Musk was up to stuff. Yeah, people all across North Georgia, you can see it was like a giant glowing jellyfish. I don't know if you've been on ATL Scoop yet. They had a good video of it. A bunch of good videos popping up. There's not a UFO. It was a SpaceX rocket, and it was launched down in Florida, which is insane that we saw, because that thing was like, we saw it up close, and it was the sunlight was hitting the rocket exhaust in the atmosphere, created this massive glowing cloud. So it's pretty cool, but I did wake up with a little bit of like a heart attack because I missed that he was doing that. Honestly, I thought maybe I wouldn't have to go into work today, so that was a bummer. Here we are.
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0: 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All right, cool. What do? I make candles and my husband's in between jobs. What the hell?
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0: 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I'm not going to lie. That rocket launch kind of freaked me out this morning. At first, I'm like, what is that? And I guess because the sun was still coming up, it was reflecting off the plume and it made that jellyfish thing. I'm not going to lie. At first, I was like, is the world coming to an end?
1: The Dogs.
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